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0: 8 teams, 1 champion. 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

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Which means that I'm out here putting work in for my team, and it's you, him, him, and her. Outseed, so I gotta withstand the whirlwind.

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1: Hey, listen, I just want to thank everyone listening to this Hammerfire album. 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
2: I need you to be my peace, my safe space. 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With you by my side, no need to medicate. They say that pressure make a dime and you dead without it. To tell the truth, I couldn't walk on this path without you. Now with all of the chaos to be around me. When I step inside the house, cut a key, it helps me to release. 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
2: What's good, Uso?
1: Nah, same old. 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
2: Word, Uso, I know what you mean, but you know what?
1: Yo.
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And demons trying to kill me to beat it. And if you trying to play at Judas too, you can eat it. Ugh. Believe it. 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I paid a pipe and read the Bible. Now you trying to tell me don't lie what I know. 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

0: Entertainment news at 6. Tara Whakoe, I'm Levi Masautia Morgan. New Zealand First believes buying back the BNZ Bank will give the four big Australian-owned banks a run for their money. Announcing the policy at a meeting in West Auckland over the weekend, leader Winston Peters said every year the ANZ, BNZ, ASB and Westpac send billions of dollars of profits back across the Tasman. He says his party would buy back the BNZ from National Australia Bank and challenge the dominance of the Australian banks.
1: New Zealand built the BNZ, Labor and National sold it, now we're going to buy it back. Every dollar of profit it makes will stay in this country, working for New Zealanders. That is what economic sovereignty looks like.
0: Winston Peters says the new bank would exist to keep New Zealand banking profits in New Zealand. The government's chief victims advisor says good character assessments are relevant in the sentencing of sexual crimes. The National Party revealed over the weekend it will prevent judges from discounting sexual offenders' sentences due to good character testimony, which it says will result in harsher punishments. Ruth Money says as it stands, victims have to listen to testimonies about their perpetrator being a good person, which is offensive. She says survivors are overjoyed with National's proposal, and Ruth Money hopes it will gain bipartisan support. An advocate for age limits on social media remains hopeful for strong bipartisan legislation. A National Party member's bill aiming to ban under-16s from social media has been put on hold while the government goes through a wider program of work on reducing harm for the online platforms. Parliament debated the matter and Labor has agreed to support National's proposal for a ban. Cecilia Robinson, chair of the group B416, says that that is the most important development.
2: What Catherine Webb's bill did was a really important job in terms of setting the agenda. But, you know, to be honest, what we really need now is to ensure that we've got a really comprehensive, bipartisan, legislation that gets put into place.
0: To the Pacific, where the new Solomon Islands Prime Minister has appealed to young people to work towards shaping a better future for the country. Matthew Wale was elected Prime Minister in the parliamentary vote on Friday, defeating the only other candidate, Peter Shanul-Angovaka, by 26 votes to 22. Addressing the public after the vote, Wale signalled a tightening of government spending in light of difficult economic times, and he says changes are coming, which could be painful in the short term, but that they were necessary in order for the country to flourish.
3: I appeal to the youth of our country, be ambitious for yourselves and to be part of the growth we want to see in Solomon Islands.
0: Turning to sports now, and rugby and Hurricanes winger Fehi Fineanga Nofo is one try away from standing alone as the Super Rugby's all-time regular season try scorer leader. Fineanga Nofo dotted down for a 16th of the season in Saturday night's 47-24 dismantling of the Blues, matching the tally set by Ben Lamb and Joe Roth. Canes coach Clark Laidlaw continues to be in awe of Fineanga Nofo's progress.
4: I'm super proud of him. You know, I've said before, I've known him since he was 18. His growth, his ability to learn, his work rate and work ethic, he's showed us some amount of work through the season.
0: The win lifts the Hurricanes back to the top of the table with two rounds of the regular season to go. And that's PMN News at 6. For more Pacific news and sports, go to pmn.co.nz.
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6: Atmari, everybody. 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
8: That's you included, Gabs.
6: I always have a great attitude every morning up until 8 o'clock, and then it goes. Happy May the 18th. May the 18th be with you.
8: Yes, indeed, man. Full team on deck today. Gabs, Reach, producer Louie as well, man. But yes, we got a great show planned for you. As always, mucking around.
6: Yeah, we've got a stacked show. We've got some people joining us. On the show, we've got Bella Kalolo, Siraj, Hans, Favai Jackson. They're going to be talking to us about 400 weddings and a funeral.
8: I'm not going to lie, I haven't watched it yet.
6: Man, you're in it.
8: But you know what? Everybody been sending me my clips. They're all going, oh, he's, oh. And everyone say, oh, I'm so proud of you. Even the new wedding community has been backing me. I was quite surprised because I didn't even know what I was talking about on that show.
6: I didn't realize the show was about you.
8: Anyways. Not only that, we got some other special guests joining us on the show. Marama Davidson from the Green Party, here to talk to us all about the political things that's going on down in Wellington, also up here in Auckland as well, man. Want to hear from you. What did you get up to over the weekend? 466 on the text line, 0800-223-103 if you want to give us a call. Can't wait to catch up with the gang in there after this one here. It's Big Dogs East.
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0: 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You got Gabs and Reeks here on the Morning Shag. 8 minutes past 6 o'clock for your Monday.
1: Hey, how you doing?
2: Let me get you up.
3: How are we doing, everybody? Would love to hear from you. 466 on the text line. We want to check in. How was your weekend?
0: What you been up to?
3: Seems like everyone had a busy weekend.
0: It feels like it. It also was a bit of a busy weekend, right? There's like a lot of things going on. Like events and all that stuff.
3: Yeah, so. Lots and lots of events. Riggs, what'd you get up to?
0: Not much, actually.
3: But I'm bored already.
0: My niece was here in Australia. We talked about that last week. She flew out on Saturday, so we took her out to dinner on Friday.
3: Nice. Anywhere? Did you take her one of the spots?
0: To be honest, I didn't take her anywhere special. We went Gary's.
3: Man, all these places that you hold out at.
0: Also, Garrison's, they don't change their menu a little bit there. I'll tell you, what the hell?
3: Is it good?
0: It was all right. The fish that I had, it was burnt.
3: What? Did you send it back?
0: I was too hungry. Anyways, I ate it. But yeah, that was pretty much it. My niece flew out on Saturday, and then most of the rest of the weekend, we were just doing our prep for our little short film that we're shooting over the weekend.
3: Yeah.
0: That's about it, man. Nice. And I do not want to see you in the weekend. I don't know how you pulled up.
3: You made me.
0: Oh, yeah, I did.
3: Man.
0: Anyways, welcome to the hood. You saw a few things when you came around to my neck.
3: I was really
0: my waist.
3: Scared. This little girl ran out of her house and she said, "My little brother's getting a hiding."
0: She announced it to the whole neighborhood.
3: She announced it to the whole neighborhood.
0: Everyone, come look.
3: She was an islander too, by the way.
0: Oh, damn.
3: Which I was quite surprised at. I had a very busy weekend. It was a good weekend, but it was full on. Had a few things going on. We had our walk on Saturday morning. Then I had a workshop on Saturday. And then...
0: You had your event as well?
3: Yesterday, oh my gosh, one of the coolest events. I got to get
0: Talk
3: my
0: to
3: nails
0: me.
3: Done for free.
0: Wow.
3: Celebrating Adidas. They've got this new nipple shoe, but they've got all these different colors.
0: That's cool.
3: So you got to get your nails in like whatever color the
0: shoe
3: shoes.
0: That you want to
3: yeah,
0: get
3: the
0: matched.
3: Shoes ahead. So I sat down, drew my nails, and then they come around, give you drinks.
0: Oh, man,
3: having
0: you're living
3: to
0: your
3: eat.
0: Life, man.
3: I was the only person there that didn't play sports. Like the all, like
0: and you're going and you're wondering why am I here?
3: No.
0: Oh, you knew why you were here.
3: I knew I wasn't supposed to be there, but I'm going to be there and get my nails done. It was such a cool event. So shout out to Adidas Aotearoa.
0: Yeah, of course.
3: They got a new net court shoes range, which I have no idea about because I don't play netball. But my sister did. My sister knew everybody.
0: Did she enjoy herself?
3: Yeah, she did.
0: Yeah, that's mean, man.
3: She owes me 2 weeks of fails.
0: Yeah, pretty much to come to something like that, man. That's cool. But yeah, man, sounds like everybody had a solid ass weekend. We'd love to hear from you as well. 466 on the text line. We do come back though. It's the Get Up. Two songs going back to back. We'll let you know about two picks after this one here. Frank Ocean, North FM.

0: It's Frank Ocean. It's Lost. It's on New FM, the beat of the Pacific. You got Gabs and Reeks here on The Morning Shag.
1: Hey, ready?
2: Let's go.
3: We gotta get on up, everybody. It is Monday. It is a brand new week. Let's get into it. We've got two songs to battle it out. You let us know which song you want to hear out this morning. Today, it is the battle of the forgotten Kiwi rap groups.
0: Oh, man. You know, there was a time when it was just pumping. It was early 2000s.
3: You used to be. You should be on this list.
0: Oh.
3: Brothers Lord, forgotten rap groups.
0: No one forgot about me.
3: Oh, we forgot.
0: Oh, damn. I might have to remind you guys and play the song over and over again.
3: For me, I've gone with, I used to love these guys, Fast Crew.

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1: How buzzy is it to see Dane Rumble go from, you know, something like this, which is pretty hard hip hop, and then go over to like full on pop music? Hey, it's crazy.
0: The talent.
1: Talent right there. For me, I've gone with

0: check it out. You want to hear that one get played out? Text the word REACH to 466.
1: We're going to be announcing the winner after some LAB. So get your votes on in 466 on the text line.
0: Yeah, here's LAB Casanova. It's on loop.

0: Snow Fam, the beat of the Pacific. Gabs and Riggs on the Morning Shack. It is LAB Casanova for you Monday morning. Trying to get you up and out of bed.
1: Are you ready?
2: Let's go.
3: We're going to get on up, everybody. It is a brand new week, brand new day. May the 18th be with you. Our theme for this morning is Forgotten Kiwi Rap Groups. Who are those rap groups? You know, they were banging back in the days.
0: I know, man.
3: We don't know where they are anymore. Brothers Lord is one of them.
0: Oh, damn. Anyways, for me, I've gone with Misfits of Science. Very iconic music video, if everybody remembers. It's the guys with the two big heads. They're walking around. It's quite animated. It's pretty cool.
3: Right, I forgot about them.
0: Yeah, Misfits of Science was good, man. It's Fool's Love. You want to hear this one get played out for your Monday morning? Very simple, very easy. Text the word Reg to 466.
3: I've gone with some Fast Crew.
4: Not for 1 minute did I ever doubt you. Always holding it down for my crew. Can't be like,
3: hot damn.
4: Ooh. I didn't give a thing about you.
0: Oh my and gosh.
4: And I've got who support the dope.
3: Don't mention what just happened. That's embarrassing.
0: Hot damn, man.
3: If you want to hear that one out, take it on through Gabs to 466.
0: For those who don't know, Gabs just poured a whole bottle of, like the actual bottle fell into the cup of her hot drink.
3: I can't believe that happened. I'm powerful. Let's go to the text line. Good morning to all my favorite people, because you're up, you choose to get up this morning. I could never be me.
0: Not by choice, guys.
3: No.
0: Jeez.
3: Good morning, team. I am tuning in from the beautiful Taranaki. Hope you have a great day.
0: Hey.
3: I've heard that Taranaki has the best sunrises. That's what content I need to do. I need to travel around the world
0: for
3: free.
0: The best sunrise.
3: Look for the best sunrise and sunsets. Someone last night tried to show me her sunrise photos.
0: Yeah?
3: I didn't ask.
0: Oh,
3: good morning, team. On the way to the airport, me and hubby, we are on our way to Fiji for a week.
0: Oh,
3: I
0: man.
3: Am so jealous.
0: Take me with you.
3: Please.
0: Take New FM with you, at least, wherever you go.
3: Hey, team. Tuning in from the beautiful coast.
0: Oh.
3: Where is that?
0: East Coast? West Coast? Where you at?
3: Anyway, we've got a winner.
0: Oh, we've got ourselves a winner, everyone.
3: Here's some Fast Crew I got here on the Morning Shack.

0: part yet? Oh no, I didn't hear it.
1: I haven't heard it yet.
0: Anyways, it's Fast Crew. It's I Got. It's our new film, The View of the Pacific. You seen the games? What's the winner for today?
2: I think I'm going to pull through.
3: Let's make a toast.
4: Let's make a toast. With water.
1: Maybe it was the remix with the crews be like, hot damn.
0: Yeah, I didn't hear that at all during that whole time. And I was waiting to hear it.
1: And I've never heard anyone in hip-hop be like, hot damn. This is white hip-hop, everybody. Good morning. I'd like to make a toast this morning as the winner. Thank you to everybody who voted for the Fast Crew. If you don't know who Fast Crew is, it means you hella young.
0: Yeah, man. Fast Crew was pretty up there back in the days, man. They actually had some better songs than that one. Like, Suburban Streets was a better one.
1: I like that song.
0: Yeah, there was another song that they had, but I forgot the name. But yeah, they made some pretty alright music, man. I like it.
1: Shout out to Fast Crew. We are celebrating New Zealand Music Month. They were pretty cool back in the, what, like the 2000s?
0: Yeah, early 2000s. There was like a dress code that everyone kind of sort of wore. These guys were pretty styly, man. I saw some old school photos of them back in the days. And I'm looking at them going, man, these guys. Oh, one, they were hella rich, you know. When I look at the way they had the gears, you know,
1: they had the real gears.
0: Yeah, that's what I was saying. So yeah, these guys, yeah, man, styly is.
1: Yeah. My second toast I would like to make this morning is to all our beautiful artists. We're celebrating New Zealand Music Month.
0: Yeah, man.
1: Man, we've got some of the best artists in the world. I fully believe that.
0: Oh, thank you.
1: Not you.
0: I'm grateful that I was able to contribute to.
1: How is it that anything? Yeah? It could be about cardboard. You'd make it about you.
0: Oh, actually, I got a whole bunch of cardboard at home, and it needs to be burnt.
1: Do you see what I mean, everybody? Do you see what I have to put up with? The narcissism is crazy. My third.
0: What?
1: Sorry, New Zealand music artist.
0: Thank you.
1: My third and my final.
0: Thank you for thanking me. No, go, sorry.
1: My third and final toast I'd like to make. I really need some new headphones, somebody. JBL, Samsung, Apple. I just bought some from the warehouse, you know. I just bought some cool cheap ones. I just pulled it out of the box right now. I look like I'm going to mow the lawns. I cannot be seen with these. I'm getting a refund. I'm going to take
0: it. You know what, you look like the New FM logo. And then when you put them on your head, you look like New FM.
1: It is a fashion crime. I just cannot be seen wearing these. I'm taking it back. I'm sorry. But if there are any sponsors out there.
0: Come on, man. Help my sister out.
1: JBL, Samsung, Apple.
0: What?
1: Beats by Dre.
0: What's more important to you? The sound or the look of what you look like? Like the sound coming out of the headphones or how you look wearing them? Which one would be more important to you?
1: I think the look at this point. I can't. I'm not. Anyway, anyone wants a free headphone?
0: Oh my days, man. We got one to go to go. Coming up in the next two songs, Michan on Waze. Here is a new one from Amu Dame C. It's locked in. It's on new.

0: with brown skin.
1: It's Michonne Brown Skin. It's on New FM, the Beat of the Pacific. You're rocking with the Morning Chat, Gabs and Riggs. And
2: Get the hell out of here,
1: Daddy, chill. Bit of a twist with this one today.
3: Yes, instead of one has got to go, we are doing one. You got to be CEO of one of these big companies.
1: Ooh.
3: Okay, so here are the big companies that you've got to be CEO of. Google, Air New Zealand, Nike, McDonald's. Now, I know everyone thinks, yes, I want to be the boss. But you've got to remember all the problems.

0: that come with each of these companies.
1: I wouldn't feel it.
0: Well, you got all your...
1: I got my little homies sorting it out.
0: Yeah, yeah, you got all the little peasants with the little slaves who can sort it out for you. But which one would you want to give you the most headaches?
1: True.
0: Let's look at Google. Google, you got problems every day with the internet.
1: Ah, yeah.
0: You got lawsuits coming your way.
1: Oh, man.
0: You got to make sure that whatever sort of information that you're putting out there, that it's internet safe. There's a lot of cyber laws in place and never all of that stuff. Well, I'm getting a headache just talking about
1: it.
0: And New Zealand, oh my gosh, they hella useless.
1: Shut up, bro.
0: Cancelling flights here and there. Staff protesting against them.
1: Oh no.
0: Nike.
1: Sweatshops.
0: Oh, that's true, eh? I've heard about that. McDonald's. Making people obese. Food poisoning, etc., etc.
1: Yeah,
0: which headache would you want the most?
1: Oh, man. I'm thinking of all the good stuff that you could get out of being the CEO.
0: Oh, yeah, sorry. I was just being realistic. As a CEO, you got to weigh it all up.
1: Which one would you want to be the CEO of?
0: Nike. I'll have all the free Nike gears.
1: Yeah.
0: Oh, New Zealand's got too much issues at the moment.
1: But also...
0: free flights.
1: Quarter lounge, free flights for the family. Well, I guess when you're the CEO of Nike, you can afford to pay for... you're going to probably have a private jet at that point. You know what I mean?
0: Yeah, probably. Maybe Google. I reckon the most, like, the richest one would be Google. Is Mark Zuckerberg Google?
1: No, that's Sorry. Facebook. I'm going to McDonald's. What?
0: I said, yeah, I love that.
1: Honestly, McDonald's
0: Why
1: would be
0: McDonald's?
1: So good. Like, I could just build me a McDonald's in the back of my house and just have it on all the time. Have a drive-thru. Hey.
0: I cannot believe you.
1: Come on,
0: 466 on the text line. We want to hear from you. You've got to be CEO of one of these major companies, Google, Air New Zealand, Nike, McDonald's.
1: Which one is it going to be, man? 466 on the text line, 0800-223-103. If you do want to give us a call, because you got about 3 minutes to do so. Olivia Dean, it's Man I Need, North End.

0: morning. Oh, my God.
1: Get the hell out of here, boy.
2: Daddy, chill.
3: One has got to go. Today we are doing, you got to be CEO of one of these major companies. We got Google.
0: Ooh.
3: Air New Zealand.
0: Ah.
3: Nike.
0: Mm.
3: What's the last one? McDonald's.
0: Yeah, very true, very
3: true. I went with Nike. I could have the coolest Nike years, but also I was thinking just over the break, I could design, because I like styling.
0: Yeah.
3: I could design some of my own Nike range.
0: You can make you some shoes.
3: I can make me, like, everything. I would have my own personalized, custom-made tracksuits.
0: It'll be like, you know how Jordan?
3: Yes.
0: You know, but you got, but it's your
3: And then own. I could collab with different, whoever I want,
0: you
3: celebrities.
0: And Jordan do a collab together.
3: Me and Michael B. Jordan.
0: Yeah. Oh!
3: We could own it together. Me and Beyonce.
0: That's what I mean. You could be tapping in with these big celebrities as well. Is there any on the list that you probably would like to go with? Like, if the ones that aren't on there? Adidas, maybe?
3: Oh, yeah, no, actually, I actually like Adidas better than I like Nike, TBH. I would like to be the CEO of Netflix.
0: Oh, now you're talking to me. Mm-hmm. Yeah, that's a good one.
3: Yep.
0: I'm going to have to get be the CEO of Trump Towers.
3: Nice.
0: Anyways.
3: I would come. Then I would go be the CEO of Air New Zealand, and I would come bust.
0: Anyways, which one are you guys getting? Wanting to be a CEO of? Let's head over to the text line.
3: Got way too many of you who want to be the CEO of McDonald's who can get free McDonald's for life. Come on.
0: I'm getting McDonald's for life, man. Soft serve machine in my house, all the way from a McDonald's that's local to me.
3: You could be CEO of any one of these companies and have free McDonald's for the rest of your life. That's how rich you'll be.
0: And I want to be able to fire people at McDonald's, especially the ones back in the days, man. Mangere Town Centre was one of the worst.
3: I think actually McDonald's would be the easiest because you've got a set menu. I mean, the hardest thing would be coming up with new marketing ideas.
0: Oh, that's not too hard. I go hire my boys.
3: Oh, yeah, true.
0: Come on now.
3: Someone in here said, I would love to be the CEO of Google. It's always been my dream.
0: Someone said, I want to be the CEO of Disney. That's not on the list.
3: But I like that, thinking outside the square. Just like Walt Disney did.
0: Someone said, I want to be the CEO of my local pub. Stop, man. That's enough.
3: If you were the CEO of one of these companies, you could own all the pubs.
0: I know, man.
3: All right, congratulations. You are the winner of the one that everybody wants to be CEO of, McDonald's.
0: McDonald's. Yeah. I'm getting hungry just thinking about it. Anyone want to shout us a feed?
3: McDonald's, we're in Manukau based.
0: Oh, man. we've got the same page. Can we lock in for the first day of the week? Hori Shaw on Way, Sishay Fu, Misty Frequencies, no.

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0: It's the Morning Shake. Gabs and Riggs, Hody Shaw. 6:54 for your Monday morning. Yes, it's a great day to be alive.
1: I gotta ask you one question.
2: Are we all on the same page?
3: Are we all in this together? Are we on the same page? I give us three scenarios. The aim of the game is Riggs and I have to try to say the same thing. Now, we've been able to get some threesies, but we haven't been able to be consistent. It's very different to when producer Louis and I do this. It's three out of threes every day.
0: Thank you.
3: Now, have you had a think over the weekend about what the issue is?
0: I think it's you.
3: Oh, here we go. Still the same issue. Okay, well, if you are listening in right now, we need your help. All right, we need your wairua.
0: Yeah, send it over, man, because we can't do this without you.
3: Some bad juju here in the studio. I'm just saying.
0: Yeah.
3: On the other side of the studio.
0: Gabs is going to give us three scenarios. The aim of the game is to say the same thing at the same time when we count down on from three.
3: Guess what? I already said that and then you said it again. So let's apply that into the game.
0: Let's do it.
3: Okay. You see a missing dog poster around your area. Then you see the actual dog a few meters away from you. Or what do you do? Same page. Three, two, one. Take a photo. Grab it. I ain't grabbing no dog.
0: I see you at the clubs.
3: Those are puppies.
0: What? You know, what's a picture going to do?
3: Take a picture, send it to the owner. Hey, here, I saw your dog.
0: Dog's going to be gone by then.
3: That is not my problem. I'm not touching a dog.
0: What the hell, man? You're not going to get the reward.
3: You're such a liar. Anyway, what's the safest direction to go in the event of a tsunami?
0: Same page.
3: Three, two, one. To the mountain.
0: Yeah, away to the mountains.
3: You're going away. It's going to chase you. It's going to get you down.
0: 1 point on the board.
3: Okay. A random approaches you because they've mistaken you for a celebrity. They ask for an autograph. What do you do? Same page. Three, two, one. Sign it.
0: You'll find out tomorrow when you realize that ain't me.
3: Yesterday at the netball event I was at, someone came up to me and said, "Are you Maria Tutaia Folau?" And I was like, "No, but here's an autograph."
0: How good, man. Good. Hey, we've got the news coming up very, very shortly, followed by the Gas Watch. You want to know where all the cheap gas is for your Monday morning? Well, you got to stick around. This just dropped last week, man. It's a new Drake album, Shabang. It's pretty good, man.
4: Yeah.
0: Iceman is out now on all streaming platforms. Have a listen. Straight, Shabang, it's on new.
4: Yeah.

0: news at 7. Kia ora, I'm Levi Matautia Morgan. The headmaster of one of New Zealand's largest schools says the government's planned replacement for NCEA will improve academic rigour. NCEA will gradually be phased out and replaced by new subject-based qualification over 2 years, with more priority given to exams. Auckland Grammar became the first state school to introduce Cambridge International Examinations as an alternative to NCEA, and Headmaster Tim O'Connor says the school will support the new national qualification if it proves rigorous enough in practice. Tim O'Connor says the new qualification will improve consistency. The Finance Minister, Nicola Willis, says a New Zealand First election campaign policy to buy back BNZ is reckless. Winston Peters announced yesterday his party would buy back the bank from National Australia Bank and merge it with Kiwi Bank to form the National Bank of New Zealand. He says it would be Crown-owned, commercially run and able to compete with ANZ, ASB and Westpac. Winston Peters says BNZ generates more than $1.5 billion in annual cash earnings, so it won't take long to pay off the purchase. But Nicola Willis says it would only be affordable if income tax and the country's debt doubled, which would be extremely reckless. And New Zealand First leader Winston Peters says his party's new KiwiSaver policy will encourage better saving habits from an early age. Under the policy, it will receive a $1,000 Crown contribution to a compulsory KiwiSaver fund. Speaking to party faithful in West Auckland yesterday, Mr. Peters says that these will be lifelong benefits. He says new policy will work in conjunction with the party's existing policy, which includes compulsory KiwiSaver enrollment across the workforce. The Ministry of Justice says there's been a sharp rise in the number of disabled victims. It's the latest analysis of the Crime and Victims Survey, and it suggests the number of disabled people experiencing crime increased to 46% last year. Ministry spokesperson Rebecca Parrish says that's the highest rate in the survey's record, and she says more disabled people are experiencing fraud.
1: Disabled adults back in 2018, 10% were experiencing fraud, and that's increased to 18% in 2025, which is twice the rate of the national average.
0: Parrish says current fraud prevention efforts may not be working well enough for disabled people. A coroner says the deaths of two fishermen in Northern are a tragic reminder of the need to wear life jackets while fishing from rocks. Sarath Sayurad Naya, who was a 37 and 34-year-old affairer's Babu, drowned when they were swept off the rocks at the Gap near Whangarei 2 years ago. Coroner Janet Anderson says life jackets might have saved the men's lives, and she called on the Whangarei District Council to install flotation aids and replace the warning sign at the Gap. And turning to sports now, Vanuatu United claimed a slice of Oceania football history over the weekend, edging Bulla FC 2-1 in the semi-final playoff of the OFC Pro League. That saw them secure a semi-final spot against the team South Melbourne FC on Wednesday at the Go Medium Stadium, and replacement Arizaria Osoroman claimed a goal to draw level just before full-time with Bulla FC, and they were in the lead 1-0 for almost 90 minutes of the game.
2: The first professional league in Oceania, and we are the first team in the Pacific to qualify for the semi. We're so proud, to be honest, and for the country as well. So we're very happy for that, and we're looking forward to the semis.
0: And that's PMN News at 7. For more Pacific news and sports, go to pmn.co.nz.
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5: Atamari, everybody. Welcome to your 7 o'clock hour here on The Morning Shack. You got the full team on deck. Happy Monday. It is a brand new week. Hope you brought your brand new attitudes. Yep. Not looking at anyone in particular.
6: Why are you...
5: He's sitting right across from me.
6: Oh my gosh, man.
5: Hope you had a good weekend, everybody. I just need everyone's pause right now.
6: Pause.
5: We're going to do our usual 7 a.m. ritual.
6: Mm.
5: Look outside the window.
6: Oh.
5: Look how beautiful that sunrise is about to be.
6: Bangers on bangers right there. I'm looking out the window.
5: We need to start a competition. What did you...
6: I wish I was Peter Pan fly.
5: We need to start a competition of the best sunrise photos.
6: Who's got the best sunrise of all time? Who knows the spots, man? Come on.
5: You want to battle me?
6: Oh, you want to battle?
5: Hey, if you are driving around looking for some cheap gas like the rest of us, here's your gas watch.
6: Oh, my God.
5: All right, the Tasman, Yugo, Waitomo, Epsom, 302. That's pretty good.
6: 302.
5: The Yugo in Manurewa, 309. And the Mobile Express in Pānau. Pānau. Damn. 309 as well.
6: You know, I can appreciate the gas stations for trying their best, eh? you know?
5: Try harder.
6: Oh, shut up. They're trying their best, but...
5: If anyone out there also, if you know where, like, which supermarkets are having, like, sales, you know how Pack and Save sometimes have $5 weeks?
6: Yeah.
5: Let us know, 466 on the text line, so we can let the people know.
6: Also, what is the latest over there at the Strait of Hormuz? Anyone know?
5: What are you talking about, sorry?
6: Like, what's going on over Iran? What's the latest? Are, they, are we still blocked up?
5: That's when we need PMN news to come through.
6: Oh, man. Anyways, we do come back in the next 2.5 minutes.
5: Yesterday, I had a you don't even go here moment.
6: Ah.
5: I'll tell you what that is after Talia Parisi special here on The Morning Show.

0: 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It's Tali Parisi. It is special. It's on North FM, the Beat of the Pacific.
1: Now, yesterday I felt just a little bit special. Now, I spoke about it last week, how I had Adidas, they hit me up on Instagram.
0: Yeah,
1: they've got a
0: cool
1: new netball net court range. So, new netball shoe range. Anyway, they thought I played netball.
0: Oh,
1: I had to let them know. I thank you that I know I always get mistaken for Maria Tuteia.
0: Yeah.
1: But unfortunately, I'm not her, but my sister plays netball. Anyway, they had an event yesterday. So we got to go to this place and we got to get our nails done in colors that match the shoes. And I had a you don't even go here moment because I was the only one that didn't play netball. Now, if you've seen Mean Girls, which is an iconic early 2000s film, there's this really famous scene that I'm going to play out for you.
2: I just wish we could all get along like we used to in middle school. I wish that I could bake a cake made out of rainbows and smiles and we'd all eat and be happy.
3: She doesn't even go here.
4: Do you even go to this school?
2: No. I just have a lot of feelings.
4: Okay, go home.
1: And that's me. I don't even go here. I just needed my nails done.
0: Imagine that, eh? Shucks, man.
1: So it was really funny. Like, the Phoenix Karaka was there. Some of the other Mystics girl was there.
0: Man.
1: There was that girl. I was fangirling over her, Storm. She's the host for Crowd Goes Wild.
0: Yep.
1: So, you know, even the coach for the Mystics, he was there. And so I was definitely a you don't even go here moment.
0: It's one of those one day, like, anyone else could be here in this seat right
1: and
0: now.
1: And here I am.
0: And it's me at the
1: And I'm so grateful because I got to get my nails done.
0: Sus Nation plays more netball than you do.
1: Oh, Sus Nation would hate me.
0: I know.
1: So I want to know from you today, everybody. What is your you don't even go here moment when you were somewhere that you probably shouldn't have been?
0: Yeah, we'll get into it after this one here. Give us a call, 0800-223-103. Hit us up on the text line, 466. I'll read them out after this one. It's Kitty Docs. It's Away. It's on New.

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1: Yeah, we're talking about what is your you don't even go here moment. So if you've seen the iconic Mean Girls, there's a particular scene that you will be that you would hear repeated throughout the internet. I want to play it out for you.
2: I just wish we could all get along like we used to in middle school. I wish that I could bake a cake made out of rainbows and smiles and we'd all eat, be happy.
3: She doesn't even go here.
4: Do you even go to this school?
2: No. I just have a lot of feelings.
4: Okay, go home.
1: And that was me yesterday at an Adidas event when I was the only person there that, one, didn't play netball, two, I don't play sports.
0: Oh, man.
1: Lucky my little sister does. I want to know, what is your you don't even go here moment?
0: Oh, man. You know, so many come to mind for when it comes to my, I always happen to find myself in spaces I truly do not belong. One of them mainly being around singers. I absolutely hate being around singers.
1: I know, you have to be around me every day.
0: That's the worst part. But, you know, I remember one time, it was like a little bit of a kick-ons after party thing that we had after an event.
1: Mm.
0: And in the room was like people like Nipia, Tawas, and their friends, they're all Maoris, they're all great singers. I'm just sitting here trying to add my two cents in there, but obviously I didn't belong. I did not go there at all.
1: That is so unfortunate.
0: I know. And you know what? They're all singing the nice ass Māori waiatas. I don't know a word to them.
1: And then what do? You just sit there?
0: No, you know what? I'm just humming and I'm just like vibing out. But at the same time, I'm like, man, I wish I could join in on this, but I have no idea what's going on.
1: Even your humming is flat.
0: Shut up.
1: Okay, let's go to the text line. Someone said, I accidentally walked into a corporate meeting looking for the bathroom. They thought I was part of the team.
0: Oh, no.
1: Someone said, when we go to 5-star restaurants and I don't know what cutlery to use. Hey, you belong in those spaces too, okay?
0: Just look it up on YouTube, man. It's easy.
1: Someone said, I ended up in VIP at the club over the weekend by accident and acted like I belonged there the whole time.
0: Yeah, gotta play it.
1: Accident, you reckon? You know what you're doing, girl.
0: Also, confidence goes a long way when you're in those spaces. You know, when you feel like you don't belong or you feel like people are going to snap you out, just walk around like you're supposed to be there.
1: Someone said, I had an AA meeting group at this community hall. I walked sat down, and it was a church group the whole time.
0: Damn.
1: Hopefully got saved.
0: Also, you know, that was God sending you that way.
1: That was, yeah. He said, you don't need AA, you need church.
0: Very nice.
1: We'll finish off with this one. Someone said, I accidentally sat with the bride's family at the wedding on the weekend. You don't even go here, bro.
0: You're not even part of the family, cuz. Get the hell on out of here, man. When we do come back, we have got the morning tea that's happening after this banger right here. House of Shem. Sweet Love. Celebrating New Zealand Music Month.

0: Your morning tea, Ipuki. Oh my gosh, look at that sunrise right now. Don't look directly into it, especially if you're driving.
1: I can't see.
0: Okay, so Shaquille O'Neal, he is making headlines at the moment. He just graduated with his second master's degree. Not first, second.
1: Where does he have time to...
0: Oh, you make time. So he just graduated with a Master of Arts in Liberal Arts from Louisiana State University. And it marks his fifth college degree overall. Fifth college degree. Yep, you heard that right.
1: He's so busy.
0: Let me tell you what he's got. So he's got a, so this is his second master's degree. And it's a thesis focused on interdisciplinary approach to athlete mentorship. No idea what that is. In 2012, he got a Doctor of Education from Barry University, completing a dissertation on the topic of dual leadership dynamics.
1: So is he a doctor now, Dr. Sheik?
0: He does have a PhD. First master's degree in 2005, he earned a Master of Business Administration from the University of Phoenix. And in the year 2000, his bachelor's degree completed his undergraduate degree at LSU, fulfilling a long... it's a promise to his mum that he made... early for the 1992 NBA draft. Anyway, why he's going viral is not only because it's his second master's degree, but he walked across the stage and this is what happened.
2: Shaquille, I hate Charles Barkley O'Neal.
1: That is crazy for his name. So he's walking across stage, I'm assuming.
0: Yep. This is a part, sorry. So he's walking, he walked across the stage and that was how they announced him. Shaquille, I hate Charles Barkley O'Neal. So if you're familiar with Inside the NBA, it's the show that they co-host.
1: Yeah, they got such a good rapport, eh, between them two.
0: They just roast each other.
1: Reminds me of me and you. I can't wait till I graduate one day and I see that too.
0: I wish we were on that sort of money.
1: Do you feel like... And that is not discrediting Shaq's hard work.
0: Mm.
1: But when you're ultra rich like that, the teachers just go, yep, pass.
0: No, he's got five degrees.
1: Yeah, I know. So, you know, it's odd Shaq.
0: Are you saying he's paying them?
1: I think that people give him a pass because he's a Shaq. You know what I mean?
0: Are you trying to say he's not smart?
1: I'm just saying, with the amount of time that he has, I don't think that you can achieve that much. He's a DJ as well. He's on the show. He's doing podcasts. He's a family man. You
0: I
1: know?
0: Think you make time. You make time for these things.
1: He's got five of them within the time span that he's been doing his thing.
0: Also remember, he's got chefs. He's got nannies. He's got, man, he hella rich too. He owns so much.
1: I'm telling you, man, this guy's, he's putting in his papers.
0: He's smart.
1: He's putting his papers in. But I think that the teachers aren't really looking at it. They're just going, yeah, it's Shaq.
0: You're such a hater with your tall poppy syndrome.
1: It's Shaq. You know, we just give him the pass.
0: Anyway, shout out to Shaquille O'Neal.
1: Yeah.
0: You're right. I can't wait to do that. Gabby, I hate Regan Fawai Solomona when I get my Oscar.
1: Man, I can't wait one day when I get the Nobel Peace Prize. Speaking about Shaq and sports, man, LaTonya is going to be joining us on the show very, very shortly. Here's Danielle Lewis.

0: 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You got Gabs and Reece here on the Morning Show.
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3: Ooh, what do you know about sports?
4: 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We are joined by our girl, Tons, from PMN News Team. Good morning, Tons.
5: Good morning, team. Happy Monday.
0: Yeah.
4: Happy Monday.
0: Oh, I'm happy, all right?
4: Oh, let's get into the week. Let's get into the weekend sports.
5: Guys, magic round. How good was it? I mean, when you look at the results all across the board, that there were hidings. Like, there were some big score lines for this year's Magic Round. I believe the closest game would have been Roosters and Cowboys on the Saturday, 18-12. But, I mean, game of the round, I think it would be the Waz.
0: Let's go! 42-12
5: over the Brisbane Broncos. And I think it just goes to show how big the fan base is for the Waz. Mm. After that game, when Panthers and Dragons closed out Magic Round, the stadium was just... There were a lot of empty seats.
0: Everyone
5: there, but not for the Waz in the Broncos game. That was massive. A 22-0 halftime score there. I thought Tamaita Martin absolutely stepped up when Tanner Boyd had to come off. So I think, yeah, the depth is in good hands. But, I mean, obviously, given the news, Luke Metcalf couldn't wait maybe one more week.
0: Metcalf will be punching
5: on the
0: air, man.
5: Yeah. But obviously, thoughts and prayers with Tanner. You hope it's not too serious, but... When you look at the depth that that the Waz do have for their halves, massive. I mean, you've got Tamari Martin, he'll leave next year. Then you've got the young ones and Luke Hansen coming up. We've got Shanae Harris-Tavita in there as well. So, yeah, massive effort from the boys. That was just exciting. Good to see them back after a bye for sure.
0: Yes, indeed.
5: And then, well, honestly, in football news, I would see they took over Go Media.

0: women, you know, find the back of the net that deadlocks the game, and then they go into two rounds of extra time. And then in the second round of extra time, Nicholas King shot the winning goal. So, I mean, massive, but it was just a huge upset. I was so proud, you know, just to see, like, the Pacific get amongst it as well, and to celebrate, you know, that Melanesian side as well. So, huge for Vanuatu. Semi-finals will be this Wednesday, so that will be really massive.
1: Awesome.
0: And just into netball quickly as well, it was Pasifika night for the Northern Mystics, and they actually retained the Northern Challenge Trophy when they beat the Northern Stars at 57-51.
1: Woo!
0: And this game was massive as well. The Stars were the expected favourites to win this one, and that just went right down to the wire. But yeah, I mean, gosh, Phoenix Kataka, she was just unreal. You could not stop her. So yeah, the Mystics are on a bit of the come ups right now.
2: So yeah, good. What are we looking forward to in the week to come, Tons?
0: Week to come, obviously the OFC, that will be massive. I think Vanuatu United, so with them, they came from actually the bottom four teams, and so they'll now be in the mix with the top three teams after the end of round six. So it'll be a massive challenge for them, but seeing their rise at the moment, I think never say die, and I think they can do really well. I think also looking ahead, we've got the Super Rugby. The Druids really jeopardised the opportunity to come in that top six position.
1: Yeah.
0: But in terms of Super Rugby, I don't think there's anything stopping the Hurricanes right now.
1: They're on fire.
0: Yeah, they absolutely they smashed Blues at home. So I know there may be a little bit of sour Aucklanders after Saturday night, but that's okay, because Auckland FC is on the come up for A-League as well. So much happening in the weeks to come, and obviously your ANZ as well. So, yeah, big weekend of sport, and it just gets better.
1: Awesome, Latonya. Thank you so much for joining us on the show.
0: Thanks, team. Have a good day.
2: Yeah, have a good day, Tons.
1: One thing she forgot to miss.
2: No, we didn't need. No.
1: What about when the Tigers lost?
2: No. Sports is over. Sports news is over.
1: What's going on with the Tigers, bro?
2: We're just playing it cool at the moment.
1: I didn't see you representing at all.
2: Come top
1: and
2: eight.
1: Why are you wearing your Warriors hat for?
2: Man.
1: Dave Rumble, Cruel, celebrating New Zealand Music Month, man. We had a little bit of a shindig happen yesterday, and I just did not want to be Islander. I'll tell you about it after this one here. It's No Fip.

0: Mustang Rumble. It's cruel. It's on North FM, the beat of the Pacific, celebrating New Zealand Music Month for the month of May. Now, would have been just yesterday. Mm-hmm. Had a little bit of a get-together. I consider my younger brother. He's going to America today at about 1 o'clock. Anyways, so we had a bit of a farewell for him. He's going there for like 6 months. And yeah, it was really cool, you know, to catch up with the fams and all that. It was good because I hadn't seen some of my cousins in a minute. But yeah, he's cruising off today. And so at the family function, everything's going pretty well. The food's, you know, just about to go out. We're having a few speeches here and there. And then, you know, I'm really enjoying it because I can smell, you know, some of the island food that we have there. I'm like, oh man, I'm so proud to be an islander because we get to eat this food all the time. And then it got me thinking about what I don't like about being an islander, mm-hmm. which is, I don't know how at this age that I'm at, I'm still on shooing the flies away duty. Everyone's eating. Even the kids are eating before me. I absolutely hate this chore. And I don't know how I pass the torch down to the next person, because I feel like every time, hey, it's the fly guy. Shoot the flies away and you can eat when it. And by the time I finished shooting the flies away and everybody had kind of eaten, everything was gone.
1: I thought that's what you have kids for.
0: My boys weren't there.
1: Ah, see? That's the job I give to the little kids.
0: Yeah, well, they weren't there, and I just felt like I'm back to square one. I haven't leveled up in the family ranks.
1: Man, Balangis never have to do that stuff.
0: Oh, my gosh, man. Here's what I wanted to do, all right? I need you guys to finish the sentence. I love being islander until it's time to... ... I love being an islander until it's time to shoot the flies away from the food.
1: I got a whole list. Oh,
0: I didn't think we got... That's for the podcast, I think. We'll save it.
1: That's for my counsellor.
0: Pick one. 466 on the text line, 0800-223-103. Once again, man, we need you to finish off the sentence. I love being islander until it's time to... ... All right, we'll hear from you in a bit, man. Here's Sam V. Let me come through. North FM.

0: Sam V celebrating New Zealand Music Month. It's let me come through for you Monday morning now. Had a bit of a family function get together. Love my family, man. Love being an islander because there was heaps of island food, man. I was like, oh damn, this is the greatest function of all time. Mm-hmm. It's my younger brother. He is cruising to America later today, which is pretty cool. But yeah, during that time, I was like, man, what a time to be alive, especially with all the selections of bits and pieces that I could eat.
1: Yes.
0: However, things took a turn when I got put on the shoot the flies away duty.
1: The illy.
0: I know, man. At my age, I should be eating up front on the head table. Instead, I'm there shooting the flies. What's going on here,
1: you're
0: man?
1: You're a peasant, bro. I know you walk around on the streets like you're a celebrity, but you're a peasant at home.
0: I know, man. It's a nice, humble experience. Even the kids who are just like, they're like teenagers, maybe like 13, 14. These guys are eating before me.
1: Oh, what?
0: It's a hard life. I think my family just don't like me. I think that might be the case.
1: You know, that makes sense.
0: And, you know, I wanted us to put together a little bit of a finish the sentence, which is, I love being an islander until it's time to... ... For me, until it's time to shoot the flies away and everyone's eating in front of me.
1: Yes.
0: I get a little bit hangry as well.
1: Yeah.
0: Can't take it out of my nana.
1: No.
0: I'll get embarrassed in front of everyone.
1: She's 90 years old. What are you doing?
0: Gabs, I love being an islander until it's time to...
1: How long do we have, Riggs? Oh. I got a whole list.
0: Come on now.
1: Do I take it up with you or do I take it up with God?
0: You take... Just give me one. Okay.
1: I love being an islander until it's time to... have an honest conversation. At work.
0: You know what? I think they hate that. I think everybody else hates having an honest conversation with you.
1: They think I'm a white person on the inside.
0: Oh my days, man. Let's head over to the text line. I love being an islander until they hand out the bonus tickets you didn't ask for.
1: Are we still doing those?
0: I know, man. That's actually pretty crack off though, eh? Someone's also texting on through. I love being an islander until it's time to take Mike out pills. I don't know. I could never experience that. Who knows? I can't say no just yet. Still heaps of time on the clock. I love being an islander until it's time to say goodbye at a family event for 45 minutes. You're trying to get down out of here. Next thing you know, you're spending more time saying goodbye than you were actually at the function.
1: Someone said, I like being an islander until it comes to fight lovey lovers. Amen.
0: Yep. I love being an islander until it's time to carry all the chairs and tables after the function. You're the last ones to pack down.
1: I don't mind that.
0: It's like 50 tables.
1: I like
0: that you got to put away. Another person sticks on through. I love being an islander until it's time to leave a party. Who does it take? Or why does it take an hour? Yeah, trying to leave is just a hard time, eh? You know, the worst part of island functions is when you're at the front of the driveway and you got X amount of cars.
1: Yes.
0: And everyone's gotta leave just because you need to back out.
1: Yeah.
0: Guys, man, just park on the side of the road.
1: Someone said, I like being an islander until it's time to be on time. agree.
0: I love being an islander until it's time for my dad to tell me he loves me. We're working on our feelings, guys. Come on now, man. Here's Catch a Fire. It's Love Letter. It's on New.

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0: Big Gabs and Riggs on the Morning Shag.
1: Now, if you didn't already know, Netflix, they are giving Nick Cannon a docuseries about fatherhood.
0: So, a better person.
1: Nick Cannon, he's got 12 kids and 6 baby mamas. And according to Netflix, the series will take all of us into a closer insight into his life, from Million Dollar Meeting to Midnight Diaper Runs.
0: I like that.
1: It'll focus on how he balances career, all his kids, and co-parenting with his 6 baby mamas. So the EP of Love Island USA will be EPing the project.
0: Okay.
1: Is this something, there's no official release date, but is this something that we're interested in?
0: I like watching Tyson Fury's family.
1: How many kids has he got?
0: He hasn't got as many as Nick Cannon, but he's got a pretty big family.
1: A blended family?
0: Nah.
1: Oh, it's also the same one.
0: Yeah.
1: See, I think that's what makes Nick Cannon's one so unique, is he's got 6 different baby mamas.
0: One of them is on another show. I don't know if you... I don't watch this, guys, by the way, but Selling Sunset.
1: Is that one of his baby mamas?
0: He's got a baby mama that's on that show as well, so...
1: How do you have 6 baby... I'm not judging, but how do you 6? That's crazy.
0: That's a lot, man. Well, you know what? Hopefully everything kicks off. Did it say if it's locked in or not?
1: No, I mentioned that. There's no official release.
0: Oh, man. You can just watch some of the people around here.
1: They got 7 people.
0: Catch you guys after the news. Here's Kauri, NorFM.

0: news at 8. Malolele, I'm Levi Matautia Morgan. New Zealand's education system is back in the spotlight this morning, with the government expected to unveil a major new investment into primary school maths as part of Budget 2026. Education Minister Erica Stanford is due to announce new funding aimed at lifting maths achievement in classrooms across the country, including resources for schools, extra support for teachers, and a stronger focus on identifying learning gaps earlier. The announcement comes alongside new data showing what the government is calling an encouraging turnaround in maths achievement after years of decline. Rowandale School Principal Carver Sowell says maths is a universal language.
1: Maths is an integral part of all our cultures when we look at traditional practices and traditional ways of doing things. So maths is there in our lives from the word go. What's important is that when the children come to school, they see themselves in the maths that they're learning. They're able to apply it, they're able to enjoy it, they're able to explore it.
0: Meanwhile, a radical overhaul to NTEA will see science become a compulsory subject alongside maths and English at Year 11. Education Minister Erica Stanford says science provides an important foundation for students embracing technology and innovation in the modern world.
2: Science is so important, it gives young people incredible foundational knowledge about the modern world and opens up pathways to some of the most exciting careers and futures in an increasingly technological and innovation-driven world. These changes will be carefully phased in. They've been well thought through.
0: New Zealand First believes buying back the BNZ Bank will give the four big Australian-owned banks a run for their money. Announcing the policy at a meeting in West Auckland today, leader Winston Peters said every year the ANZ, BNZ, ASB and Westpac send billions of dollars of profits back across the Tasman. He says his party would buy back the BNZ from a national Australia bank and challenge the dominance of the Australian banks.
3: New Zealand built the BNZ, Labor and National sold it, now we're going to buy it back. Every dollar of profit it makes will stay in this country, working for New Zealanders. That is what economic sovereignty looks like.
0: Winston Peters says the new bank will exist to keep New Zealand banking profits in New Zealand. Overseas in Indonesia is facing fresh scrutiny over violence in West Papua after reports of police opened fire during a high school graduation parade in the Central Highlands. Seven people are reportedly injured after tensions escalated over the display of banned Morning Star flag, a symbol of West Papuan independence. West Papua Action Aotearoa's Catherine Delahunty says Morning Star symbolises the hope of West Papuans wanting freedom from the clutches of Indonesia. She condemns the level of violence dished out by Indonesian militants on innocent teenagers graduating from high school.
4: And it's clear that seven people were shot. But this was a ceremony whereby people were marching proudly because they'd graduated from high school. So when the police stopped the march, the communities who were supporting their young people got really angry that the march was being stopped. Then the police started attacking them because they refused to move the Morning Star.
0: Turning to sports now, and three Pasifika Heritage players are in the New Zealand football squad for the FIFA Men's World Cup squad in June. The players are Michael Stamenik and Michael Boxall, who are both of Samoan heritage, and Max Crocombe, who was of Cook Islands heritage. Hussein Hanif, a New Zealand football's diversity and inclusion manager, says the inclusion is significant for the wider Pasifika population, who continue to make major contributions to sport in Aotearoa and across the region. And that's PME News at 8. For more Pacific news and sports, go to pme.co.nz.
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7: Come on.
6: My gosh, look at that beautiful sun.
7: It's like actual is blinding us right now.
6: We are here in Tamaki Makaurau, and wherever you are tuning in from, I hope you've got the sun beaming in your sky as well. We're going to have a great day today, everyone.
7: Oh, yes, indeed.
6: I know, a lot of parents, you're on your way to drop off the kids, get to work, brand new week.
7: Yep. Started off on a high here for your Monday, man. We've got a very special guest joining us, or a couple of special guests joining us on the show this hour.
6: Yeah, we've got a busy 8 o'clock. So we've got Bella Kalolo Siraj, Hans Favai Jackson. They're going to be joining us in the next few minutes to talk about 400 weddings and a funeral.
7: Guys, don't want to say too much, but the boy's on it.
6: Oh my gosh, here we go again. You're literally in it for 2 seconds.
7: I haven't watched it yet. It came out on Saturday, and I've been waiting for a special moment. I wanted all of us to watch it together, my part.
6: We're also doing a competition where you can win a $100 voucher if you screenshot a photo of Riggs in 400 weddings and a funeral. You send it to us.
7: And you could win yourself a $100 voucher. This is the thing, guys. You guys are clipping all random stuff from on my Instagram, my personal Instagram. No.
6: It has to be from the show. You got to watch the show.
7: And then I started to realize, oh, man, I look a bit uggs.
6: You're made for radio.
7: Anyways, Bella and Hans joining us on the show in the next 3.5 minutes. Here's Flow. It's All Over Again. It's on Noon.

0: All right, good morning, everyone. You're here with the Morning Check. If you can hear the laughing in the studio, it's because we've got some very special guests, some good friends of ours. We've got Bella Kalulu Siraj and Hans Fa'avai Jackson joining us.
1: Morning.
0: So they are here to talk about a new TV show that is on, 400 Weddings and a Funeral, Please. Can you talk to us? What is the show about? Been seeing lots of buzz, been seeing you on
2: There's
0: the bus stops,
2: going
0: the
2: on,
0: billboards.
2: Man.
3: Are we? I haven't seen them yet.
4: Because I don't like leaving my house.
1: You know, 400 Weddings and a Funeral, it's a pretty much a guide for everyone. It's an invite to all the do's and don'ts, what not to do, what to wear, what not to wear at these Pacific events, you know.
2: Yeah.
1: And it's not just for non-Pacifica, it's also for some of our Pacifica people too that might have those questions, you know, going to these events thinking, should I have worn this, or should I, you know, what's the protocol here? So this show is perfect for that. It's got everything you need to know.
2: Everyone's
1: interviewed some awesome people who have, you know, all our knowledge holders, so big shout out to them as well.
2: Far from it when I was on there, because I wasn't holding any knowledge.
3: No, you
2: whatsoever.
3: Hey, you held it. Saying.
1: You know.
0: That's so funny because no one actually asked if you were on there. So
2: I'm a little me vibes at the moment. Sorry
3: not
2: about
3: wrong.
2: That.
3: Anyway, this interview should be on you.
0: Tell us, what were some of the things that you learned along the way that you didn't know about some of our
3: For me, it was the battle of the laungas.
0: At the weddings or the funerals?
3: At the weddings. Because it would be the same kind of blueprint as you'd have, like, whatever district the person who's passed away or the people that are getting married are from, you speak. If you're a Matai in your family and they're from my district and I know the ngafa, whaulu bangers happening.
2: What a
3: you know? But then you have battles with the other districts. They're like, no. And then they box it and go, no, I know your father from way before. You know, so then that's the standoff. But I didn't know that. I just thought it was like, I wonder who's going to win the envelope.
1: End of the day, though.
0: What about in the Nguyen culture? Was there anything for you, anything new that you learned?
1: Not new, but I guess it was cool to see our Nguyen people speak on it more, which is like, you know, the Tasika Tupe.
2: Yeah.
1: And it's pretty much a wishing well for the bride and groom, and it's all the family throwing in, you know, all their wishes with monetary gifts or all that.
3: Yeah.
1: And so Reece, my bro Reece, talks on this too. So, you know, you can throw in like your wishes saying like, yeah, this is for the nappies, and my bro speaks on it, and this is the first time.
2: Yeah.
1: So, bro, your experience was gold, bro, because I'd never heard that
2: honestly,
1: before.
2: Man, some of the, there's some aunties in there that are real nasty. When they chuck their things in there, they're coming up with all kinds of weird stuff, and I'm like, oh man, that's the first time I ever heard that. And that was at my mom's.
0: Yeah.
2: I was like, whoa.
1: Yeah, I mean, that's expected too, bro, because I think your village, bro, from New York is, they will definitely
3: they
1: say something like that, bro.
3: Are they known for that?
2: how was it with the other cultures as well? Because I heard something about lifting beds or something like that.
1: Oh, that was new for me.
0: Yeah. Is that the Tongan?
1: No, we'll get there.
3: No, keep that one. Gabby doesn't know.
2: Yeah, that's a new one, right?
1: Yeah.
2: I didn't know about that.
1: Brother married into a Cook Island family and they had that same thing, but it was T-Vi-Vis and it just stacked. And I thought the process, that whole thing was just T-Vi-Vis.
2: Yeah.
1: But I didn't know that they had processes of bringing
3: they
1: in full on ensuite.
3: They are bringing fridges, microwaves.
1: Yeah,
3: I mean, can you guys, okay, look, I understand, I'd love the furniture in that, but can you guys bring sides of houses, maybe? You bring walls so we can start building.
2: Pick up another level, man.
1: Can you bring a deed?
3: Can you bring a deed? And a builder? No.
0: What do you think? Have there been any reactions or commentary from our Palangi audiences in regards to the show yet?
3: No, not yet. Well, there's a bit of like a hum with them going, well, I can't wait to see what it is, because I think they want to understand.
1: Yeah.
3: You know, they
0: want
3: to be part of the
0: tribe. Why are we giving so much money?
3: That's my husband.
2: Married in, right?
3: Yeah. My husband's questioning all the damn time.
1: They going to learn today.
3: Yeah.
2: Who is this person? I don't know this person, but you know what?
3: That's what you say. Like, he rings up. He's like, do I know this person? Why am I crying for this person?

0: guys, Goliath here on The Morning Shack, and we are joined on the show by Bella Kololo Siraj and Hans Fa'avai Jackson. We're talking about 400 Weddings and a Funeral. It is available now on TVNZ.
1: There's also some beautiful learnings as well within the funeral side, you know?
2: Yeah.
1: Talk to us about that.
2: That was cool. That was my first time to, I guess in that sense, seeing the traditional also to the Samoan funeral. I've been to Samoan back in the day, but it was cool to see that, break it down, and hear our knowledge holders speak on it more too, from the different cultures that we look at in the show. So yeah,
3: so beautiful. Before we wrap on up, man, we wanted to know, what is your favorite, or what do you think is the greatest wedding song of all time?
1: Ooh. Tough one. I know we're checking you on the spot right now.
4: I mean, people will be like, you know, you have to do an island tune, but the first one that jumps into my head is "You Are to Me." Ooh. What poetry trying to say with the word.
0: Where did the new ends come from?
1: Oh, sorry.
4: No, they come in because they go,
0: Yes.
1: Hans, Barry, what are your thoughts,
2: I just always go back to "Knowing You So Long" by
4: classic. That is classic.
2: Is this singing? No, we all know the song. "In this world of sorrow
0: and broken dreams."
2: Turn the volume up, Gabby. I found a place. On you, Gabby. Let's go.
4: Keep going. I was going to do it a bit, but. Hey, you guys have to open this.
2: Yes.
4: Right now. Yes,
2: just like every
4: Pacifica
2: event.
4: Yes, we did.
2: Like every Pacifica event, takeaways, us New Orleans are known for. But we brought it to you.
0: Wait, can you just elaborate more on what a New Orleans known for?
2: We are known for many great things. You know, shucks. One half of the presenters on the show is New Orleans, so that's one great
1: thing. Come on. Let's go.
0: All right,
1: popping this.
0: This is what we need. Okay, I got Vaseline.
4: Yep.
0: I've got a can of spray. I've got hand sanitizer. I've got MCO.
1: Hey, that's what are you putting that in your pocket there?
0: You need this. You need the brush.
1: Yep.
0: you need this. You need the gum. There's some chocolate in here. There's some tissues in here.
4: Mango pieces.
0: Okay, so for those of you who don't know, if you've never been to a Pacifica wedding or funeral before, they're about 5 hours long.
4: Yeah.
0: Maybe seven.
4: Just letting you know.
0: Maybe half a day.
4: Take snacks.
0: We gotta have snacks.
2: Yes.
0: We gotta have
4: blood
0: snacks.
4: Sugar's low, you need snacks. If your blood, if your cocoa's low, you need snacks. Just
0: and then if you're at I don't know, you're there for a long time, someone hasn't had a shower, offer them some deodorant.
2: That's it.
4: Yeah. And the Vaseline is if you don't have gel.
0: I don't know.
4: For your face. No.
0: Is this what you used on your hormones?
2: No, this is for my lips.
4: But he can just go
2: one
4: swipe up.
1: Oh, well.
0: By the way, if you do go to a Pacifica wedding, you do need to take some cash.
4: Yes.
0: Isn't that right?
4: Really do.
0: Yes, you do need some cash.
4: Yeah.
1: One more time for those who wanted to tune in to 400 Weddings and a Funeral, guys. What are the details? We can be listened to, or we can watch,
2: 400 Weddings and a Funeral is going down at TVNZ1, TVNZ Plus.
4: Wait, hold on. Let me open up the gift that they gave us.
2: Yes, please.
4: ASMR.
1: Chocolates right there.
4: I don't need to open it because I can see it. It's three Ferrero Rochers, but there's four of us, so I don't know. We're going to have to gank them all.
1: That's worth $40, by the way, guys.
4: Is it?
2: Put this in the envelope.
0: This is so cool.
1: Oh, man. Thank you so much for joining us on the show, guys. Text the word weddings to 466, and we can send you some more details on how you can watch the brand new show, 400 Weddings.
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0: we go and surf the community notices around here in Tamaki Makaurau, and we bring them to the radio because they need further attention, okay? Mm. They need our help.
1: Mm.
0: And that's what we do best. We help people.
1: I love that.
0: Now, today's community notice, I'm going to read it out, and you, if you think you know which area this is from or what area does it sound like, text it on through to 466. Are we ready?
1: Yeah, read it out.
0: Okay, someone said, I was waiting for the bus this afternoon when a man came up to me. He didn't say anything and gestured his hand as if he was asking for something. I asked if he wanted any money, but then he grabbed my phone and slowly walked away. I sat there for a second before going over to tell the security guard. While I went to tell them, he just threw my phone on the floor and left it. Luckily, he didn't throw it very hard, and I have a screen protector, so it wasn't damaged. But has anyone else had anything like this happen recently in this area? Oh my gosh, what is going on?
1: Just some crazies out here, man.
0: She offered her money, he didn't say anything, and then he just takes the phone.
1: Where do you think this is, Gabs?
0: Oh, this is sounding like a GI thing, I'm sorry.
1: That's the first time that you've gone any other direction than Mangere.
0: And if it's not a GI, come back.
1: To
0: Manurewa.
1: Thank you very much. I'm going to have to say, this sounds... I'm just thinking where I see all the crazies at.
0: Stop identifying them like that. They're human beings.
1: Crazies. Not cool. Crazy Kingsland, that's why they call it that.
0: That would never happen there.
1: That's where I'm going with this one here, man. We'd love to hear from you, though. 466 on the text line.
0: Yeah, what community does this event sound like it happened in?
1: Yes.
0: So pretty much, just to recap, someone was waiting for the bus. Someone came up to them. They didn't ask for anything. And then they just grabbed her phone, went and chucked it on the ground. She even went and told the security guard. This is the thing that gets me. Mm. The security guard watched the whole damn thing and didn't do anything.
1: Scary. Anyways.
0: What community here in Tamaki Makaurau is this giving?
1: Yes, indeed. We'll do that after this one here. It's Kolohekai. It's Cool Down. It's on Noon.

0: We bring the Facebook community notices here to the radio because you need our help. And that is what we do best, is
1: yes,
0: we help
1: indeed.
0: People. Now, today's community notice sounds like this. I was waiting for the bus this afternoon at... When a man came up to me, he didn't say anything and gestured his hand as if he was asking for something. I asked if he wanted any money, but then he grabbed my phone and slowly walked away. In fact, she didn't chase him, by the way. I sat there for a second before going over to tell the security guard. While I went to tell them, he just threw my phone on the floor and left it. Luckily, he didn't throw it very hard, and I have a screen protector, so it wasn't damaged. But has anyone else had anything like this happen recently? Why do you think he grabbed the phone and chucked it?
1: I'm telling you, man.
0: What was going through your mind at that time, Rex?
1: I was like, I don't want to be here in Kingsland. That's why.
0: I think he looked at it. He grabbed the phone. He looked at it and he said, oh, it requires a PIN number. Damn it. Chucked it away.
1: He saw her. He was trying to get her phone so he could put his number in it. So he's like, hey, holla at me later. When he saw what was on the screen,
0: her
1: was
0: husband.
1: Her family and her husband.
0: Damn
1: throw it on the ground.
0: I'm so interested to know why the security guard watched this whole thing play out and didn't do anything.
1: Yeah, I said this would happen in Kingsland, crazy land.
0: First of all, we don't have security at the train station in Kingsland.
1: Damn. Well, you should, especially after events like this.
0: I said it was. This is giving GI vibes.
1: That's crazy.
0: Sorry.
1: Let's head over to the text line. Someone said this is definitely in Henderson. Heaps of people like that all over the place.
0: Mm.
1: Henderson, eh?
0: Someone said this is definitely Manukau train station.
1: Ah, yeah, you do
0: see
1: a few
0: interesting things that go on down there.
1: Characters around here. Someone said, I definitely saw this happen at Clendon. Clendon gangsters!
0: Someone said, no, this sounds like a Mangere thing. You know what? Now that you say that.
1: Shut up, man. I hate you. Looks like we have got ourselves a couple winners. I think that these people are part of the community as well.
0: They must have just sat there and watched this whole thing play out. So this happened at Middlemore train station.
1: Ah,
0: Mangere. What's going on?
1: That's not Mangere. That's like Papatoi.
0: That.
1: Orahu.
0: No, Middlemore is Mangere.
1: Sorry, this is coming from someone who does not live in South Auckland.
0: Middlemore is Mangere. Stop.
1: It's

0: It is the Morning Shack. You got Gabs and Riggs here, and we have a very, very special guest here on the show today.
1: Yes, we're so lucky. We have the Green Party co-leader, Ms. Marama Davidson. Thank you so much for joining us this morning.
2: Lo atamari, Riggs and Gabs, and your listeners are going, who the hell is she?
1: Oh, they know who you are.
0: No, we know.
1: We know the Green Party.
2: I'm just honoured to be here, y'all.
1: Yeah, you're proud. You're proud Rewa girl.
2: I'm proud Rewa girl. Yeah. I'm wearing my Rewa
1: she
2: brothers.
1: Is.
2: Yeah, my son's sports hoodies, and yeah, I'm proud as.
1: It's so lovely to have you in the studio this morning. Before, you know, we get into the politics talk, how is Marama doing this week?
2: Oh, man, I got back from Wellington just last night.
0: Oh, my gosh.
2: All right, getting back to the hood in Manukau, this is such a different world from
0: when you go,
2: the beehivers. Yeah. Beehivers, shall we say, not the nicest place to hang out.
1: I've heard.
2: You might have heard. Yeah. But, you know, that's why I'm honoured to have the mahi and try and take the voices from Manukau and from the streets and from our communities into that place of power. But so good to get back to Manukau.
0: Yeah, represent. Yeah.
1: Do you have a favourite local bakery that you are always at?
0: Where's your spots, man?
2: You know what? I far too often, because I live over near Randwick.
0: And I
2: try not to admit that I sneakily just pop into the dairy up on Hill Road there.
0: Hill Road's got some good spots
2: over
0: there.
2: It's a good one.
0: Yeah.
1: Us here at New FM, we're focusing on the importance and the education of voting. You know,
2: it's a sad
1: reality that for a lot of our people, our communities, we're not turning up to the votes. We have the lowest statistics. What is the Green Party doing different for the 2026 election year to try and get our people, you know, to vote and want to vote?
2: Well, for a start, we didn't have these really cute Kiwi stickers.
0: That's so cool.
2: That's a little different. We've got the Kiwi, and I'm going to leave some here for you lot. That's my little koha. We've got the Peka Peka, our native bat stickers.
0: Oh, wow.
2: And just some information stuff, because it

0: Actually, what the main message for me and for the Greens is to remind people of their collective power, their collective mana. You might think it's only one little vote per person,
1: yeah.
0: But together, we can hold any government to account.
1: Yeah.
0: We can make sure that we are bringing the costs of living down so that our people can afford to live with dignity. We can make sure that we are protecting our Pacific nations and our own country from climate change. We can make sure that we are protecting our waters that people love to swim and fish and drink from.
1: Yeah.
0: And, you know, that's the main thing, I think, for the Greens is we got to get on the ground.
2: Yeah.
0: We got to get amongst it.
2: I really enjoyed, in particular, your guys' Polyfest content, the way you approached that.
1: That was cool, man.
2: You know, getting down with the young people in the way where they can understand. And
0: well, you know what? Who doesn't like going to Polyfest out here in Manukau? My daughter was performing for AC, Alfriston College.
1: Get this.
0: On the newer stage, we don't have newer whakapapa, except I'm going to claim it now.
1: Yeah.
0: because all of my three kids have performed for Niue successively over the past 6 years.
1: Oh, how good, man.
0: And what was
1: hilarious
0: about that is I put up the post every year, my beautiful kids performing on the Niue stage, and I'll, you know, just Shefu rolls on onto my comments. Just goes, yeah, whana. And I'm like, oh, no big deal. Just Shefu just rolling on in.
1: The BSE has been going on around.
0: Yeah.
1: Thoughts on that? Who's the winner in the situation on this one?
0: I'll tell you what. Who are the big platforms who are being rolled by billionaires?
1: Oh.
0: It's not Indigenous communities, it's not brown communities, it's not South Auckland communities, it's not lower income communities, it's not Māori and Pacifica communities who are going to win when you remove checks and balances. Mm. When you've got platforms that are dominated by big donors and they can put out there the most harmful, racist, hate-inciting and disinformation about us, then we need checks and balances. And the removal of BSA is just to allow a free-for-all without any accountability and consequences. So I'm worried. And at the same time, the Greens have a members' bill that just passed its first reading to protect satire and parody, because we know the difference about protecting creatives from... Because we all got to have a laugh, but also we know that actually that's where our Māori and Pacific communities thrive. Parody and satire. And on your on your airwaves and your radio stations every single day. So we got to protect that.
1: We will jump into the music right now. We're back with Marama Davidson after this one here. It's Nua Fem.
3: Noise.

0: Emma Davidson here in the studio with us. I want to go back to, I know you and David Sumo, you've been butting heads in the media.
1: Big friends.
0: You made a comment with Ryan Bridges around, you should hear this place when the cameras are off in regards to the Beehive. And I don't know about anyone else, but I'm interested to know, what is it that we're not hearing in the Beehive that you're allowed to share with us here today?
1: Politicians are potty mouth.
2: Oh, yeah.
1: Potty mess, honestly. This is the thing, right?
2: Yeah.
1: We should not ever attribute a particular type of language or attitudes or actions to any one group of people. Mm-hmm. Māori and Pacific people have been labelled violent uncouth forever. Mm. Those have been racist stereotypes. You should hear Parliament when the cameras are off. We're potty mouth across the board.
2: Yeah, we saw a bit of an interview of David Seymour once again, and there was a little bit of a clip of him doing some twerking on there.
1: Bless.
0: I have not seen that yet. Have you seen that?
1: I don't know if my eyes need to.
0: I don't know if I want to see that.
1: I don't know if my eyes need to see that at all. There are plenty other people I'd like to see twerking, and maybe he's not on that list.
0: Now, what are the three biggest policies for the Green Party that we should all know about before heading to the polls?
1: We will be announcing, and I'd love to have a chance to talk about our policies when we get to announce our election of policies coming up. I'd love to be able to tell your listeners what we're putting on the table. But rest assured that we want your lives to be affordable. Mm. We would make different choices as the Greens because we would prioritise the well-being of people. We know that it is our local communities and people who need to have the power to make decisions over what happens. So this government has trampled all over, for example, local decision making, whether it's local government or community boards. We want to make sure that it is our people really do have a voice. We've seen, like, for example, hundreds of thousands of people make submissions against bill after bill after bill of this government, and they don't listen. Mm. We would listen.
2: Marama Davidson, she's wearing a beautiful t-shirt today of none other than the late and great Officer Collins, man. What did you see, like, in Officer Collins that you believe he could have done with, you know, if he was still here with us, you know?
1: For Anana Efeso Collins, you know, my bro, we'd been at university together as youngsters.
2: True.
1: Yeah, so it's decades of friendship and working together. Truth to power was our man, for Anana. Truth to power. Unapologetic, staunch sticking up for Pacifica, for South Auckland, for Te Tiriti, for Rangatahi. Unapologetic. But also at the same time, he could bring people together from across divides. He was a beautiful human. He was a blessing. And I really want to acknowledge the beautiful, his beautiful whānau, Vasafia, and his beautiful daughters, Capriella and Asalemo, and the legacy that they continue to carry for him. But, wow, we had some plans. It is because of him that Te Anau Tuiono managed to get the bill to afford return New Zealand citizenship for Western Samoa.
2: That's right, yeah.
1: This is generations of injustice that had happened, and that seed came from Efeso. I'm wearing his beautiful T-shirt today just to bring him into us as well.
2: Yeah, we see him every morning when we drive past the beautiful mural on the way in.
1: Charles and Janine painted. Love it.
0: Now, Marama, do you have any final words that you'd like to share with our new FM listeners before we wrap up?
1: I guess everybody get registered to vote. So at least you have the choice before October 25. To your listeners who are Māori, you have some time before you are able to switch between Māori or general roles. The main thing, e te whānau, register so that at least you've got the choice. This government have intentionally made it harder for you to vote. Don't let them do that. Mm. You have the power. Register. Get your young people. You know what I did? Before we had dinner one night at my home, we had six teenagers in my house at the time because I've got teenagers as well. I denied them dinner until we registered them all to vote on the laptop at the kitchen table.
2: Man.
1: Bring me your licenses. We're going to get it done before you have a kai.
2: Yeah.
1: Simple little things. Your sports teams, your churches, your kapa haka, your waka ama. Just get your people registered. You can do it online. I'll leave. I'll leave.

0: guys, man. We have got a bit of a competition running at the moment. 400 Weddings and a Funeral. It is out now on TV NZ Plus On Demand. Mm-hmm. And all you got to do is watch the show, okay? Every time that I pull up on the screen, take a photo of it, okay?
1: Me.
0: The best one is the ones where I look the most awkward, okay? I've got a few that's come on through. I did not, because I have not seen this the show just yet. I want to watch it tonight. But when I'm looking at some of the photos that come through, you guys making me look hella ugly. I think you guys chucked that in ChatGPT a little bit. And,
1: is that their fault?
0: And deuced it up a little bit, made me look even more ugly. Because I don't look that bad.
1: That's why do you have an awkward face?
0: It's just how I look.
1: It's your facials.
0: This is how I look.
1: Right? I think it's because of whatever is...
0: You know what it is? It's stress from being here.
1: It's stress.
0: And then after that, I take it over to the show and I look terrible. Anyways.
1: No, it's not. It's not like... It's just awkward.
0: Take a photo of me on the screen. The most awkwardest ones are the ones that get considered the most. But yeah, 400 Weddings and a Funeral right now. It is out on TVNZ Plus On Demand. Go have a watch. It's beautiful. It's a beautiful show right there, mm-hmm. man. But yeah, other than that, you could win yourself $100, man. Easy as that. We'll catch you guys after the news. It's Snow Fit.
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I return, cause these streets ain't a safe place. It's taxing on my soul, I need to meditate. With you by my side, no need to medicate. They say that pressure make a diamond, you that would doubt it. To tell the truth, I couldn't walk on this path without you. Now with all of the chaos to be around me. When I step inside the house, cut a key, it helps me to release, cause my lifestyle isn't perfect, which means that I'm out here putting work in for my team, and it's you, him, him, and her. I'll see, so I gotta withstand the whirlwind like a tree. Can you

0: PM News at 9. Bulawinaka, I'm Levi Matautia Morgan. The government's chief victims advisor says good character assessments are irrelevant in the sentencing of sexual crimes. The National Party revealed yesterday, if elected, it will prevent judges from discounting sexual offender sentences due to good character testimony, which it says will result in harsher punishments. Ruth Money says, as it stands, victims have to listen to testimonies about their perpetrator being a good person, which is offensive. She says survivors are overjoyed with a National's proposal, and Ruth Money hopes it will gain bipartisan support. New Zealand First Leader Winston Peter says his party's new KiwiSaver policy will encourage better saving habits from an early age. Under the policy, it will receive a $1,000 Crown contribution to a compulsory KiwiSaver fund. And speaking to party faithful in West Auckland yesterday, Mr. Peter says there would be lifelong benefits. He says the new policy will work in conjunction with the party's existing policy, which includes compulsory KiwiSaver enrollment across the workforce. The Ministry of Justice says there's been a sharp rise in the number of disabled victims. Its latest analysis of the Crime and Victims Survey suggests that the number of disabled people experiencing crime increased to 46% last year. Ministry spokesperson Rebecca Parrish says that's the highest rate in the survey's record, and she says more disabled people are experiencing fraud.
1: Disabled adults, back in 2018, 10% were experiencing fraud, and that's increased to 18% in 2025, which is twice the rate of the national average.
0: Parrish says current fraud prevention efforts may not be working well enough for disabled people. An advocate for age limits on social media remains hopeful for strong bipartisan legislation. A National Party members' bill aiming to ban under-16s from social media has put on hold while the government goes through a wider program of work on reducing harm for online platforms. Parliament debated the matter, and Labor has agreed to support National's proposal for a ban. And Cecilia Robinson, chair of the group B416, says it's the most important development.
2: What Catherine Webb's bill did was a really important job in terms of setting the agenda. But, you know, to be honest, what we really need now is to ensure that we've got a really comprehensive, bipartisan, legislation that gets put into place.
0: To the Pacific and Solomon Islands Prime Minister has overturned legislation allowing export of dolphins days after it just came in. Last week, the Solomon's outgoing fisheries minister, Bradley Tovosia, introduced legislation that unraveled a ban on the practice. But the new Prime Minister, Matthew Wale, has reversed that change and the export of dolphins is once again banned. Mr. Wale's office says swift intervention was necessary to protect the country's tuna industry. And turned to sports now, Fijian Ndrua head coach Glenn Jackson says his players might have underestimated the Waratahs in the Super Rugby Pacific Round 14 game, which they lost 50-35 in Suva on Saturday. Jackson says the team was not able to get going in the first half, where the Waratahs claimed 6 tries, and he says the extended break during the bye week they had may not have been a benefit to their side as expected. Meanwhile, the Hurricanes keep their lead at the top of the competition following their 47-24 win over the Blues, and the Chiefs defeated the Highlanders 42-12. And that's PMN News at 9. For more Pacific news and sports, go to pmn.co.nz.
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5: Good morning, Tay. I'm in a weir. Welcome to your 9 o'clock hour here on the Morning Shag, New FM 103.8. I hope you're having a good Monday so far. It's a beautiful day here in Tamaki Makaurau. Make sure you make the most of that, son.
6: Yeah, it's pretty crazy because this morning it was pretty cold. Pretty makalili.
5: I'm liking it.
6: Yeah, at the moment it's pretty warm in the studio today.
5: Well, also the aircon is off. That might help. And you're wearing about 5 jumpers. But I love the when it's like crisp cold.
6: Yeah.
5: What did you say, sorry?
6: There you go.
5: No, what did you say?
6: I love hearing you speak your
5: that
6: words.
5: That goes to show how much I do not listen to you.
6: Oh my gosh, man. Anyways, yes, loving the crispy mornings, man.
5: Coming up on this hour, yes. I'm really excited because we've got Brother D from the Cause Collective. He's going to be joining us to talk about Tech Week.
6: Oh, man.
5: That is happening this week. If you have any kids who are interested in tech, and you know what? It doesn't even matter if they're not interested in tech. Just know, you want them to get a good paying job when they're older?
6: Yeah.
5: Send them over to the tech world.
6: Oh, man. Yes, Brother D joining us back again on the show. Can't wait to get into it, man. We've also got your international day. We can do a bit of a debrief as well. Who knows, man? Stick around. It's all going down in the next 3 songs, though.

0: 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You're rocking with the Morning Shack. 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
0: I saw them yesterday.
2: Whether that means heading across town to visit your grandparents or making the trip across the country, or maybe they just live down the road like Reeks' family who he visits once a month.
0: Actually, been a bit longer than that. I could have seen them too. We had a family function yesterday. We had like a family screening of the movie Michael. Mm-hmm. I was busy.
2: See, there we go. So it says, stop by. National Visit Your Relatives Day is as simple as it sounds. Go ahead, visit your relatives. If you're lucky enough to live close to your family, then there really is no excuse to make it happen.
0: Here's the thing, I think for you, is stop visiting your relatives because they don't want to see you, Gabs.
2: They really don't.
0: You know, so maybe we need to take a leaf out of each other's books. I'll go to my fams and go see them. And on behalf of your family, just stop going there.
2: Okay, all right. It says here, we can often get wrapped up in our own lives, not take the time to do the important things that really benefit ourselves and our families. Some families don't live near each other. They live on the other side of the world. Here you live across the road.
0: Or move back to your fams. Not my problem.
2: You should go back to your island. You are. Shut up.
0: You chose to live in China, all right?
2: So yesterday is a National Visit Your Relatives Day, okay? Pick up that phone. Get in the car. Mm. Go and visit Nana.
0: Represent, man. I like it. When we do come back, we've got the debrief happening in the next three songs. That's Jagged Edge on way, as well as Heirs to the Game. And this one here is Skinny Docs. It's Pulse. It's all new.

0: at a party yet. You got Gabs Reeks here on The Morning Shake. Now, before we get into catching up with Brother D and seeing what's going on for Tech Week,
1: we got to debrief the show that was. 466 on the text line. If you do have any debriefs you would like to share with us today, maybe it's your workplace, maybe it was about your weekend, maybe it's about your husband, maybe it's about your team that lost on the weekend.
0: Talk to me.
1: Look, I keep the faith. Okay?
0: I can't relate because my team.
1: Your team's on fire at the moment. What a game that would have been.
0: What?
1: Like, how cool would it have been to be, at that game? To be on Brisbane Broncos home turf. And not just win, they sussed them.
0: Oh, also, the Broncos were getting booed on their own turf.
1: That's embarrassing. Also, there's a lot of Kiwis over there in Brisbane.
0: I know, right, man. Now. How good for us to show up and show out.
1: Yeah.
0: What do you want to debrief about?
1: I would like to debrief about the amount of times that you mentioned that you're in 400 weddings and a funeral.
0: Man.
1: I counted 15. 15 times.
0: I counted 17, actually.
1: You're in it for 5 seconds.
0: I didn't want to talk about it again, but since you brought it up.
1: I didn't bring it up.
0: You brought it up now. Now I have to talk about it again.
1: You even brought it up when we had the guests, the hosts of the show. If they wanted you to be the host, Reeks, they would have asked you.
0: Not my fault. I stole the show.
1: You made yourself steal the show.
0: You know what happened that day? It was so funny. I can't remember what happened that day, but I was really busy that day. And then I got there on time, but man, I was tired as. That was the last thing I had to do, and I was hella stressed out.
1: Here you are again, talking about yourself, not even talking about the show.
0: I'm talking about behind the scenes.
1: There we go.
0: And then I got there, John Pulu was there, just wrapped up.
1: Did it put pressure on you?
0: And then he was eating all the food. And when it was time for me to eat, it was all gone.
1: Me. We need to work on this.
0: I know. I would have to talk about myself during the week. Just one day. I'll have one day to talk about myself during the week, and that's it. Okay? Is that fair?
1: It's not fair to me. Well, I have to hear it.
0: You know the worst part? This is the same. I'll talk about the show, but then if you go and travel somewhere, I will never hear the end of it. Okay? So let me have my time. This is me. This is my
1: true
0: version of
1: your life. Your life's a bit boring at the moment, so you go. I have something to talk about.
0: I've got nothing going on, okay? I've got nothing going on in my life. All right.
1: All right, that's my debrief.
0: You know,
1: so I have to hear it one more time.
0: You know, if I need it, you know what I need to hear more of?
1: What?
0: Tech Week. We're going to have Brother D join us on the show again to yap about it, man. Can't wait to get informed and how you guys can get involved as well. Let's do that after Drake. Got some Sons of Zion always. Here is Taran. It's Fila. It's on new.

0: man, we've just had so many good people come through the building. It does not end.
1: Yes, it's been a full-on Monday, and we're so lucky. This week is Tech Week, and we've got Brother D here in the studio to talk to us more about it. Brother D, how was your weekend?
2: It was awesome.
0: Yeah.
1: How's the preps coming along for Tech Week?
2: Amazing. Yeah, we got around 400 primary and intermediate students coming tomorrow.
1: Awesome.
2: And just under 400 college students coming on Wednesday.
1: Good.
0: Man, we put the call out to everyone to text on through to 466 on our side. Man, we got a big response on our end as well. So a lot of people very interested on this event that is going down tomorrow. South Auckland to the Tech World. Oh, man. How good. Obviously, you know, you guys been ramping up. What's the latest news of what you guys been up to?
2: Oh, we managed to secure they're called Robotic Rampage.
0: Yeah. And
2: so the young people come, they'll create their own robot, and then they'll play it against each other. it's just exciting. We also... because it's New Zealand Music Month, we've got some performers. So we've got General Fire and Folau coming down to do a couple of songs. But more importantly, we've got Serato coming, turning up.
1: Oh, wow.
0: Yeah. That's some big news, man.
2: Yeah, Serato, Serato got their new technology around their DJ platform, but also their music production platform. So,
0: I didn't even know they were in that space as well.
2: And it's all, it's all techie stuff. So, if you're into DJing or, music
0: audio
2: production,
0: engineering.
2: Audio engineering, beat productions, bro, come along.
0: That's another whole section.
2: Yeah. No, but that was the whole gift, really, is to create tech and creative and bring the tech. That's why we called the Creative and Tech Hub.
0: You like that? Yeah.
1: So what time is it kicking off tomorrow?
2: Yeah, tomorrow 9 o'clock is registration, and we got the MC extraordinaire Brian Sangala
0: who'll
2: be there to open us up and drive the day. We got DJ 651, who's made himself available.
1: Those are all the big guys.
2: Well, come on now, I have a few friends out there, and then of course local boys General Fire will be coming through. We got Spark will be there, Microsoft going to be there, DigiCore, which is Will Fleming and the podcasting trying to teach the kids. But more importantly, we're going to have roadmaps, big AO roadmaps, just to show the young people how they could get into that.

0: industry, cool. So and where they are and how they get in, and you know, what's the jobs that they'll be up there for.
1: That's cool. Primary school kicking off tomorrow, so if you're in a primary school, still time to register.
0: Yes, come through. You know, we're gearing up to you know, turn our whole place upside down just so we can have you know, all these young people come through.
1: Yeah,
0: you know, it's a cornerstone event for us.
1: Yeah,
0: you know, to acknowledge and support our Pasifika community.
1: Of course.
0: And so the idea is to try and get more of our Pasifika young people and Māori young people into tech.
1: Mm. Of course.
0: So, so that's why this is so important.
2: So
1: Tuesday with the primary school students, Wednesday all over again with the older.
0: Yeah, we've got college students coming along. We also got community organisations, you know, who hold our community programs with young people. Mm. We invited them to come along as well.
1: Man.
0: But yeah, it's gonna be pretty good. That's the other thing. We got some old arcade games. There's about like 10. We got the old Space Invader.
1: Yes.
0: Remember?
1: Some Galaga in there.
0: We got also the car one, you know.
1: Daytona.
2: Are you going to have, I wonder what the kids will say when they see it. Like, what's
0: that? They'll be like,
2: what's that box?
0: Yeah, it'll be the parents, you know, and the teachers.
1: But,
0: you know, this is the evolution of where gaming
1: of
0: was.
1: Of course.
0: What we grew up
1: with.
0: So, you know, it's always good to show the evolution where it's gone to. And
1: where, how far it's coming.
0: And where the robotics are right now as well.
1: That's the one. And then, obviously, there's another big giveaway that you guys are doing. $500 PB Tech voucher.
0: Yes. That's important because, you know, as much as we put on the event, we want to make sure that, you know, schools have an opportunity to take something back with them.
1: Of course.
0: Well,
1: yeah,
0: you know?
1: Yeah, yeah.
0: And so, yes, it's important that we give away, like, you know, $500 worth of PB Tech equipment.
1: Yeah.
0: And, you know, on Tuesday and also on Wednesday.
1: You have to be there, though, in order to collect your prize,
0: there,
1: right?
0: You know, this is not just register.
1: and then run away. No.
0: We'll be making a live draw.
1: Yes.
0: Brian will be doing it. And and whoever's there and their name gets announced, you are the winner.
1: That's
0: so, you know,
1: man.
0: You have to be there.
1: Yeah. Of course, man. Brother D, we're wishing you all the best for the next couple of days, man. And like we said, if you want to get amongst it, still some time, guys. Text the word tech to 466 and I will send you a link, man. Other than that, we'll jump back into music. Brother D, we'll catch up with you soon, man.
0: Yeah. And just to finish off, please don't be afraid of where the tech world's going.
1: Of course.
0: Our parents and our kids.
2: Yeah,
0: this is made for us.
2: Good.
0: We're here. We got to learn it. We got to be part of it. And so, you know, for all the parents who may be listening, going, nah, not for my kid.
1: Embrace it.
0: Yes, it is for your kids, you know. So come out, learn about it, you know, just like we learned everything else in this world. But this is an opportunity for your young people to hopefully lead into good jobs.
1: And for the older people to be a part of the world as well, man. All right, jumping back into it, man. Kehlani, it's all new.

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3: 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We're going to up and out of here. What are you up to today, Riggs?
0: Absolutely nothing.
3: Oh my god.
0: Stuck at my computer for the rest of the day. What about you? What you got going on?
3: Man, I'm going to go to the gym. I bought some new earphones. I'm going to go return it. I am not going to be at the gym looking like I'm about to mow the lawns. I can't have that. I cannot have it.
0: You look like you're going to DJ at a rave, man. Come on.
3: Anyway, so yeah, that'll be me.
0: Yeah, very nice. Text the word Shaq to 466. I send you a little bit of a link to our exclusive podcast as well. Once again, man, we're giving away $100. All you got to do is watch 400 Weddings and a Funeral. It's going down right now on TVNZ Plus On Demand. Anytime you see me on the screen, take a screenshot, send it over to our Instagram at The Morning Shaq, and the winner will be announced at the end of the week. You got heaps of time, man.
3: Very nice.
0: Monica's in the building next. Can't forget about seeing him for The Rush. We will catch you guys tomorrow. Here is

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You're tuned on in with your girl Mon on your new daily show. If you're just joining us, we're getting into your Monday motivation this morning before the show really kicks off. All right. Now, this is something I want to share with you. If you're tuning on in, this could be your sign. And basically, the long story short is bet on yourself. So it goes something like this. All it takes is one decision to change your life. Commit to the plan, hire the coach, enter the competition, quit the habit that's holding you back, sign up, show up. Bet on yourself when no one's cheering yet. One moment of belief, one second of fearless commitment, that's it. The person you want to become isn't waiting for more motivation. It's waiting for you to finally decide, to stop hesitating, to stop waiting for validation, to take the leap you've been avoiding, and trust yourself to rise on the way down. I love that. I am a huge believer on trying to encourage others to just believe in themselves. Trust and bet on yourself that you are going to make it. You're going to be okay. You'll be able to, you know, bounce back from, even if it is considered a failure. And if it's a success, even better. So something to take on through this week is bet on yourself. All right. There's one thing that you could do and say to somebody is bet on yourself. We're heading back into the music. Coming up in the next couple of minutes, we'll get into your gas watch and your traffic alerts for your Monday morning right here, Church in AP, ready or not, on UFM.

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But right now, we're getting into your gas watch and your traffic alerts for your Monday morning. 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Moving on over to your traffic alerts, Silverdale to the city by State Highway 18, 16 and 1. 17 to 36 minutes, Albany to Monaco, Monaco back out to Albany, all motorways, 24 to 43 minutes. Helensville to the city by State Highway 18, 1, 32 to 46 minutes. Te Aritu to Monaco, Monaco back out to Te Aritu, all motorways, 18 to 24 minutes, as well as Bombay to the city. City back out to Bombay, all motorways, 28 to 47 minutes. That is your gas watch and your traffic alerts. Miss out on anything, head on over to the text line and text on through 466 traffic, and all those details can be sent out to you as well. Also coming up in the next couple of minutes, we've got your weather watch for your Monday. We're heading back into the music with a throwback, Chris Brown, right here on you.

0: 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Slowly wrapping on up your 10 a.m. hour in the music lineup. We got some ads on the ways as well as Mikey Mays and Bruno Mars. Before we do that though, your weather watcher for this morning. Fine from a part of isolated evening showers north of Warkworth and southeasterlies. A high of 18 degrees and a low of 8. That is your weather forecast here in Tāmaki Makaurau. And looking over in the next couple of days, we are in for some beautiful sunny skies as well. And you know what I was thinking? I was like, man, we have such beautiful winters. If only this energy could be transferred to summer. But that is what's going down for your weather watch this morning. Right back into the music and some ads. I will see you at your 11 a.m. hour on New FM.
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2: Our letter comes from a female. 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

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What's coming also on Waze is that there was a huge weekend in sports across Pacific and New Zealand, and one in particular is football. I'll be telling you all about that coming on through in the next 10. Right here, though, it's Mary J. Blige on New FM. This goes

FM, the beat of the Pacific, coming on through right here. That was Eddie with Coastin'. We got Coterie on Waze. But before we do that, coming on through in the weekend in football, specifically for sport, Auckland FC booked their place in the OFC Pro League semi-finals after another strong win over South Island United. But the one that everybody is talking about is Vanuatu United, how they've kept the Pacific dream alive and now face South Melbourne FC in Wednesday, this Wednesday's knockout clash at Go Media Stadium. And so, without further ado, the OFC Pro League semi-finals is going to be going down in Go Media Stadium this Wednesday from 1:30 p.m. And like I said, it's huge news because only one Pacific Island team remains, which is Vanuatu United. And, you know, previously saying they were the underdogs. They were the team that people were obviously surprised at. And

So it's going to be exciting because they're going to be facing the Aussies against South Melbourne FC in a do-or-die clash for a place in the final. Then it is an all-Kiwi semi-final between Auckland FC and South Island United. Tickets are available now through Ticketmaster with family passes from just $40 for both games. Come and support, as you know, we want to make sure that our Pacific brothers and sisters that are playing in the team are feeling supported. And so they are going to be going down in history if they take this dub. But again, it is Go Media Stadium this Wednesday from 1:30 p.m. Again, you can get your tickets from Ticketmaster with family passes, just $40 for both games. That is what's going down this week for football in terms of sport. Right here, we got Coterie on New FM.

0: offer. Maloilele, this is your last chance to support the brothers at Moana Pacifica. 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
4: That

0: as new achievement certificates will be phased in from 2028. Advice to the government on the reforms warns achievement rates for Pacific and Māori learners are likely to go down in the short term. Porirua College Principal Ragni Maxwell says the current system covers different styles of learning and worries how this will work in the new system.
1: It might show that somebody absolutely has the skills to become a motor mechanic. You know, they're practical, they're organised, they have an understanding of that stuff, they've done well on their maths, they've done well on their trade subjects. That doesn't mean they should necessarily be going to university to become a doctor. But that's fine. We need all of those.
0: Meanwhile, Education Minister Erica Stanford is due to announce new funding aimed at lifting maths achievement in classrooms across the country, including resources for schools, extra support for teachers, and a stronger focus on identifying learning gaps earlier. The announcement comes alongside new data showing what the government is calling an encouraging turnaround in maths achievement after years of decline. Rowandale School Principal Carl Vasseau says maths is a universal language.
2: Maths is an integral part of all our cultures when we look at traditional practices and traditional ways of doing things. So maths is there in our lives from the word go. What's important is that when the children come to school, they see themselves in the maths that they're learning. They're able to apply it, they're able to enjoy it, they're able to explore it.
0: New Zealand First leader Winston Peters says his party's new KiwiSaver policy will encourage better saving habits from an early age. Under the policy, would receive a $1,000 crown contribution to a compulsory KiwiSaver fund. Speaking to party faithful in West Auckland yesterday, Mr. Peters says there would be lifelong benefits. He says the new policy will work in conjunction with the party's existing policy, which includes compulsory KiwiSaver enrollment across the workforce. A senior Marshall Islands fisheries official is pleased to see the United States step up its resourcing and support for Pacific nations. Glenn Joseph was among delegates from 16 member nations attending the Forum Fisheries Agency annual gathering in Wellington. Pacific leaders have voiced serious concerns about whether they are getting fair returns for their tuna. The United States recently provided $101 million in economic assistance to Pacific parties in the South Pacific Tuna Treaty. Glenn Joseph says Pacific nations are watching how steady U.S. support will be in the long term.
3: Financially, a big boost. Strategically, U.S. is stepping up, so that's good. There are still some positions to be aligned with the U.S., but I think we're on the pathway to get all that addressed.
0: Tuna fisheries in the Western and Central Pacific Ocean is a multi-billion dollar industry with a total annual catch value estimated at over 8 billion New Zealand dollars to nearly 7 billion US dollars or 11 billion New Zealand dollars, as the area is responsible for roughly 60% of the global tuna supply. The new Solomon Islands Prime Minister has appealed to young people to work towards shaping a better future for the country. Matthew Wale was elected Prime Minister in a parliamentary vote on Friday, defeating the only other candidate, Peter Chanel Angovaka, by 26 votes to 22. Addressing the public after the vote, Wale signalled a tightening of government spending in light of difficult economic times. He said changes are coming, which could be painful in the short term, but that they were necessary in order for the country to flourish.
4: I appeal to the youth of our country, be ambitious for yourselves and to be part of the growth we want to see in Solomon Islands.
0: And that's PMN News at midday. For more Pacific news and sport, go to pmn.co.nz. Yeah.